0: down to Earth base. This recording will blow up your stereo system in 10 seconds. Sit back and relax. And let the dance begin.
1: Three, two, one, zero.

0: All these years we've been deceived. A decade of my life I've been led by my nose through a dead end. They police us, they spy on us, tell us that makes us safer. We've never been in more danger. Are you ready for this?
1: I don't know, there's a choice.
2: We have a small problem. They've reopened the X-Files.
3: Where is he?
1: This is just the beginning.
4: It'll probably start on a Friday. Using alien technology. Like yourself, I'm a true believer. What I need is your expertise.
0: You said if I ever put the pieces together that you would confirm.
3: I have seen this before. You're on fire, believing that you're onto some truth, that you can save the world.
5: This is my life. This is everything I believe in.
3: You are on dangerous ground here.
0: I know what I'm doing.

0: Hey, can you cut out that racket down? How many times am I gonna have to listen to this crap? Can you just shut up for a minute? I'm trying to get some sleep up here. Shut up!
1: It ain't over till it's over.

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0: 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In the Mix Radio. All hits. All day. All night. Pika pika. Pika pika. Pikachu.
1: Pikachu. Now that you've seen Pokemon the movie, you've got to get Pokemon Mix.

Ladies and gentlemen, there are seven acknowledged wonders of the world. You are about to witness the eighth. Standing in a spotlight on Showcase, are 12 young men who have given you such tunes as the grass,

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1: My fellow Americans, this is the man in charge. W. What do you say we kick this party into higher gear? 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
1: Yes, good summer.
2: This Amazon basin has become a production center for the country's biggest illegal export port, cocaine.
3: Cocaine.
2: Cocaine. 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

They fought the longest war in American history. They fought the longest war in American history. In 1965, Vietnam seemed like just another foreign war. But it wasn't. It was different in many ways, and so were those who did the fighting. In World War II, the average age of a combat soldier was 26. In Vietnam, he was 19.

0: 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It's push, push, push all the way, all the time.
1: Here we go, kid.
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0: 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The time capsule was unearthed by an excavation team just north of Albany. 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
1: How far back does it date?
0: Over 400 years. 400 years. 400 years.

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1: Excuse me?
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0: 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Paul Rudd.
1: Paul Rudd? What?
0: Paul Rudd? Yes.
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1: Ladies and gentlemen.
0: This is Global Sessions
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And coming in, this is the David Nye mashup, Feeling for Blessings. 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

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Hello everybody, glad you could join me. Hope you're enjoying the tunes. Send me a message.

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0: 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One of my most popular mashups from a few years ago. Calvin Harris and Ellie Goulding versus Joel Corry, Jax Jones, Charlie XCX and Sweetie. So, are you staying in or are you going out?
1: Philby.

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0: 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Just watch me.
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1: This is the way. This is the way. 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

0: Houston, please clarify, did you say wild?
1: Back in the 80s when I first heard electronic music, I knew back then this illegal computer sound was gonna be my call. My heart got hooked on 4x4 beats when house took its journey with Jack, Chicago, and Acid House. 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

0: Look who decided to drop in. 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
0: Same old wise-ass attitude. 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
1: We did. But I have one question. Why the hell did you take me back?
0: Simple. You're good. But this time no more artsy-craftsy touches, huh? Am I coming in loud and clear?
1: Yeah.
0: Good. Here. You're on your way to your next masterpiece. Get started.

0: Yes, we're going to do it. Total insanity.
1: And if you think so.
0: Well, even if it is, worth a try.